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0: patchy smoke in the evening, then mostly clear skies with a low of 63. Tomorrow, partly sunny in the morning, becoming cloudy in the afternoon with a high of 81. Tomorrow night, partly cloudy with a slight chance of showers and thunderstorms with a low of 68. On Tuesday, a chance of thunderstorms and showers throughout the day with a high of 88. That's your My Bash Area Forecast. I'm J.D. 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

Mother, hello, father. Here I am at Camp Granada. Camp is very entertaining, and they say we'll have some fun if it stops raining. I went hiking with Joe Spivey. He developed poison ivy. You remember Leonard Skinner? He got ptomaine poisoning last night after dinner. All the counselors hate the waiters, and the lake has alligators, and the head coach wants no sissies, so he reads to us from something called Ulysses. Now I don't want this should scare you, but my bunkmate has malaria. You remember Jeffrey Hardy? They're about to organize a searching party. Take me home, oh, mother, father, take me home.

0: Dearest Vada, darling mother, how's my precious little brother? 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Mata fada, kindly disregard this letter.
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1: From the Mibash area, here's your forecast. For tonight, patchy smoke in the evening, then mostly clear skies with a low of 63. Tomorrow, partly sunny in the morning, becoming cloudy in the afternoon with a high of 81. Tomorrow night, partly cloudy with a slight chance of showers and thunderstorms with a low of 68. On Tuesday, a chance of thunderstorms and showers throughout the day with a high of 88. That's your Mibash area forecast. I'm J.D. Allison.
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3: From the My Bash area, here's your forecast for tonight. Patchy smoke in the evening, then mostly clear skies with a low of 63. Tomorrow, partly sunny in the morning, becoming cloudy in the afternoon with a high of 81. Tomorrow night, partly cloudy with a slight chance of showers and thunderstorms with a low of 68. On Tuesday, a chance of thunderstorms and showers throughout the day with a high of 88. That's your My Bash area forecast. I'm J.D. Allison.
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0: Hey, Hollis, go get your brother Hezron and your sister Huggins. We're going to J&K's Mega Pet. 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
1: From the MyBash area, here's your forecast. For tonight, patchy smoke in the evening, then mostly clear skies with a low of 63. Tomorrow, partly sunny in the morning, becoming cloudy in the afternoon with a high of 81. Tomorrow night, partly cloudy with a slight chance of showers and thunderstorms with a low of 68. On Tuesday, a chance of thunderstorms and showers throughout the day with a high of 88. That's your MyBash area forecast. I'm J.D. Allison.
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1: From the Wabash area, here's your forecast for tonight. Patchy smoke in the evening, then mostly clear skies with a low of 63. Tomorrow, partly sunny in the morning, becoming cloudy in the afternoon with a high of 81. Tomorrow night, partly cloudy with a slight chance of showers and thunderstorms with a low of 68. On Tuesday, a chance of thunderstorms and showers throughout the day with a high of 88. That's your Wabash area forecast. I'm J.D. Allison.
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8: From the My Bash area, here's your forecast for tonight. Patchy smoke in the evening, then mostly clear skies with a low of 63. Tomorrow, partly sunny in the morning, becoming cloudy in the afternoon with a high of 81. Tomorrow night, partly cloudy with a slight chance of showers and thunderstorms with a low of 68. On Tuesday, a chance of thunderstorms and showers throughout the day with a high of 88. That's your My Bash area forecast. I'm J.D. 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

missing. It's the time that I spend alone, sailing on the cool air.

0: I'm Ted Lindner. U.S. CENTCOM says possible remains of a third service member were found after an attack by Iran killed two other U.S. troops. CENTCOM also confirming a separate U.S. service member was killed in Iraq.
1: The U.S. responded to the U.S. loss of life with an intensified round of strikes into Iran.
0: Fox's Mike Tobin. On Sunday afternoon, the 2026 FIFA World Cup champ was crowned.
2: Spain, for the second time in their history, have won the World Cup.
0: That call on Fox Sports as Spain defeated Argentina 1-0 in extra time for the crown. And Vice President J.D. Vance and his wife, Second Lady Usha Vance, announcing the birth of their fourth child Sunday. In a joint Instagram post, the couple said their baby boy, Alec Neil Vance, was born Sunday morning. The Vances thanked the military, doctors, and staff at Walter Reed Medical Center and the White House Medical Unit for caring for their family. 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
4: From the MyBash area, here's your forecast. For the rest of the morning, we'll have some clouds, mostly clear skies, the low by dawn in the lower 60s. As soon as the Monday, we'll have sunny skies, gradually becoming partly cloudy with a high in the lower 80s. Monday night, partly cloudy skies, slight chance of rain in the evening, showers with a chance of thunderstorms after midnight, and a low in the upper 60s. For Tuesday, a chance of thunderstorms, showers with a high in the mid 80s. Tuesday night, mostly clear, chance of rain, slight chance of thunderstorms, low in the lower 60s. That's your MyBash area forecast. I'm Chris Keith.
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0: News. I'm Sue Guzman. The U.S. is carrying out a new round of strikes against Iran, and it comes as CENTCOM announced the death of another U.S. service member.
1: Service members were disposing of the explosives in an Iranian attack drone with a controlled explosion. Something went wrong, and another U.S. service member was killed.
0: Fox's Mike Tobin. The military says it also found the possible remains of a service member who went missing after an Iranian attack in Jordan killed two other troops. There's a new world champion.
2: Spain, for the second time in their history, have won the World Cup.
0: Fox Sports with the call. Final score against Argentina, 1-0.
3: We started the final 15-minute period of this World Cup final, and Ferran Torres, who had been sent on as a substitute, scored that goal.
0: Fox's Jonathan Hunt reporting. 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
5: From the Bybash area, here's your forecast. For the rest of the morning, we'll have some clouds, mostly clear skies, the low by dawn in the lower 60s. After the Monday, we'll have sunny skies, gradually becoming partly cloudy with a high in the lower 80s. Monday night, partly cloudy skies, slight chance of rain in the evening, showers with a chance of thunderstorms after midnight, and a low in the upper 60s. For Tuesday, a chance of thunderstorms, showers with a high in the mid 80s. Tuesday night, mostly clear, chance of rain, slight chance of thunderstorms, low in the lower 60s. That's your Bybash area forecast. I'm Chris Keith.
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3: From the My Bash area, here's your forecast. For the rest of the morning, we'll have some clouds, mostly clear skies, the low by dawn in the lower 60s. Afternoon to Monday, we'll have sunny skies, gradually becoming partly cloudy with a high in the lower 80s. Monday night, partly cloudy skies, slight chance of rain in the evening, showers with a chance of thunderstorms after midnight, and a low in the upper 60s. For Tuesday, a chance of thunderstorms, showers with a high in the mid 80s. Tuesday night, mostly clear, chance of rain, slight chance of thunderstorms, low in the lower 60s. That's your My Bash area forecast. I'm Chris Keith.
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0: News. I'm Ted Lindner. On Sunday afternoon, the 2026 FIFA World Cup champ was crowned.
1: Spain, for the second time in their history, have won the World Cup.
0: That call on Fox Sports as Spain defeated Argentina 1-0 in extra time for the 2026 crown. U.S. CENTCOM says possible remains of a third service member were found after an attack by Iran killed two other U.S. troops. CENTCOM also confirming a separate U.S. service member was killed in Iraq.
2: The U.S. responded to the U.S. loss of life with an intensified round of strikes into Iran.
0: Fox's Mike Tobin and Vice President J.D. Vance and his wife, Second Lady Usha Vance, announcing the birth of their fourth child Sunday. In a joint Instagram post, the couple said their baby boy, Alec Neil Vance, was born Sunday morning. The Vances thanked the military doctors and staff at Walter Reed Medical Center in the White House Medical Unit for caring for their family. 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
4: From the Wabash area, here's your forecast. For the rest of the morning, we'll have some clouds, mostly clear skies, the low by dawn in the lower 60s. Afternoon to Monday, we'll have sunny skies, gradually becoming partly cloudy with a high in the lower 80s. Monday night, partly cloudy skies, slight chance of rain in the evening, showers with a chance of thunderstorms after midnight, and a low in the upper 60s. For Tuesday, a chance of thunderstorms, showers with a high in the mid 80s. Tuesday night, mostly clear, chance of rain, slight chance of thunderstorms, low in the lower 60s. That's your Wabash area forecast. I'm Chris Keith.
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4: From the My Bash area, here's your forecast. For the rest of the morning, we'll have some clouds, mostly clear skies, the low by dawn in the lower 60s. As soon as the Monday, we'll have sunny skies, gradually becoming partly cloudy with a high in the lower 80s. Monday night, partly cloudy skies, slight chance of rain in the evening, showers with a chance of thunderstorms after midnight, and a low in the upper 60s. For Tuesday, a chance of thunderstorms, showers with a high in the mid 80s. Tuesday night, mostly clear, chance of rain, slight chance of thunderstorms, low in the lower 60s. That's your My Bash area forecast. I'm Chris Keith.
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0: I'm Sue Guzman. U.S. CENTCOM says the remains of a third U.S. service member were found after an attack by Iran killed two other U.S. troops. CENTCOM also confirming a separate U.S. service member was killed in Iraq.
1: The U.S. responded to the U.S. loss of life with an intensified round of strikes into Iran.
0: Fox's Mike Tobin. Sunday afternoon, the 2026 FIFA World Cup champ was crowned.
2: Spain, for the second time in their history, have won.
0: That call on Fox Sports as Spain defeated Argentina 1-0 in extra time for the crown. For the first time in 150 years, there's a new second baby born to a sitting vice president. J.D. Vance and his wife Usha announcing the birth of their fourth child Sunday. The baby named Alec Neal joins three other siblings. Both Usha Vance and Alec Neal said to be doing well. America's listening to Fox News.
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4: From the Bybash area, here's your forecast. For the rest of the morning, we'll have some clouds, mostly clear skies, the low by dawn in the lower 60s. As soon as the Monday, we'll have sunny skies, gradually becoming partly cloudy with a high in the lower 80s. Monday night, partly cloudy skies, slight chance of rain in the evening, showers with a chance of thunderstorms after midnight, and a low in the upper 60s. For Tuesday, a chance of thunderstorms, showers with a high in the mid 80s. Tuesday night, mostly clear, chance of rain, slight chance of thunderstorms, low in the lower 60s. That's your Bybash area forecast. I'm Chris Keith.
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0: has a fantastic lineup of upcoming shows you don't want to miss. 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
3: From the MyBash area, here's your forecast. For the rest of the morning, we'll have some clouds, mostly clear skies, the low by dawn in the lower 60s. Afternoon to Monday, we'll have sunny skies, gradually becoming partly cloudy with a high in the lower 80s. Monday night, partly cloudy skies, slight chance of rain in the evening, showers with a chance of thunderstorms after midnight, and a low in the upper 60s. For Tuesday, a chance of thunderstorms, showers with a high in the mid 80s. Tuesday night, mostly clear, chance of rain, slight chance of thunderstorms, low in the lower 60s. That's your MyBash area forecast. I'm Chris Keith.
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0: News. I'm Ted Linder. The death toll of U.S. soldiers killed in action since Friday in the Iran war now up to 4. The U.S. military found the remains of the missing soldier in Jordan, where 2 others died in Iran's attacks.
1: Iran has menaced the base in Jordan and other bases in their neighboring countries with drones and missiles. Most are intercepted, but on Friday, one got through the defenses in Jordan.
0: Fox's Mike Tobin, the 4th U.S. service member, died in Iran during a controlled detonation of a downed Iranian drone. On Sunday afternoon, the 2026 FIFA World Cup champ was crowned.
2: Spain, for the second time in their history, have won the World Cup.
0: That call on Fox Sports as Spain defeated Argentina 1-0 in extra time for the crown. 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
4: From the Wabash area, here's your forecast. For the rest of the morning, we'll have some clouds, mostly clear skies, the low by dawn in the lower 60s. As soon as the Monday, we'll have sunny skies, gradually becoming partly cloudy with a high in the lower 80s. Monday night, partly cloudy skies, slight chance of rain in the evening, showers with a chance of thunderstorms after midnight, and a low in the upper 60s. For Tuesday, a chance of thunderstorms, showers with a high in the mid 80s. Tuesday night, mostly clear, chance of rain, slight chance of thunderstorms, low in the lower 60s. That's your Wabash area forecast. I'm Chris Keith.
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3: From the My Bash area, here's your forecast. For the rest of the morning, we'll have some clouds, mostly clear skies, the low by dawn in the lower 60s. As soon as the Monday, we'll have sunny skies, gradually becoming partly cloudy with a high in the lower 80s. Monday night, partly cloudy skies, slight chance of rain in the evening, showers with a chance of thunderstorms after midnight, and a low in the upper 60s. For Tuesday, a chance of thunderstorms, showers with a high in the mid 80s. Tuesday night, mostly clear, chance of rain, slight chance of thunderstorms, low in the lower 60s. That's your My Bash area forecast. I'm Chris Keith.
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1: You can't touch this. 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

0: News. I'm Sue Guzman. U.S. CENTCOM says the remains of a third U.S. service member were found after an attack by Iran killed two other U.S. troops. CENTCOM also confirming a separate U.S. service member was killed in Iraq.
1: The U.S. responded to the U.S. loss of life with an intensified round of strikes into Iran.
0: And Fox's Mike Tobin. On Sunday afternoon, the 2026 FIFA World Cup champ was crowned. Spain defeated Argentina 1-0 in extra time for the crown. President Trump handed out medals to the players following their victory at MetLife Stadium in New Jersey.
2: It was four times greater than any FIFA ever held, and it's probably about five times, actually, they're telling me today. So we're very proud of our country. We're very proud of the job that was done by everybody.
0: It was Spain's first World Cup victory since 2010. 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
4: From the Wabash area, here's your forecast. For the rest of the morning, we'll have some clouds, mostly clear skies, the low by dawn in the lower 60s. As soon as the Monday, we'll have sunny skies, gradually becoming partly cloudy with a high in the lower 80s. Monday night, partly cloudy skies, slight chance of rain in the evening, showers with a chance of thunderstorms after midnight, and a low in the upper 60s. For Tuesday, a chance of thunderstorms, showers with a high in the mid 80s. Tuesday night, mostly clear, chance of rain, slight chance of thunderstorms, low in the lower 60s. That's your Wabash area forecast. I'm Chris Keith.
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4: From the By Bash area, here's your forecast. For the rest of the morning, we'll have some clouds, mostly clear skies, the low by dawn in the lower 60s. As soon as the Monday, we'll have sunny skies, gradually becoming partly cloudy with a high in the lower 80s. Monday night, partly cloudy skies, slight chance of rain in the evening, showers with a chance of thunderstorms after midnight, and a low in the upper 60s. For Tuesday, a chance of thunderstorms, showers with a high in the mid 80s. Tuesday night, mostly clear, chance of rain, slight chance of thunderstorms, low in the lower 60s. That's your By Bash area forecast. I'm Chris Keith.
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0: started feeling sick, and he decided that he better make his will out quick. 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
1: Fox News, I'm Ted Lindner. U.S. NCOM saying possible remains of a third service member were found after an attack by Iran killed two other U.S. troops. CENTCOM also confirming a separate U.S. service member was killed in Iraq.
2: The U.S. responded to the U.S. loss of life with an intensified round of strikes into Iran.
1: That's Fox's Mike Tobin. Bahrain, meanwhile, announcing Monday morning they sounded their missile alert systems. And Kuwait said that their air defenses were working to intercept incoming Iranian fire as well. On Sunday afternoon, the 2026 FIFA World Cup champ was crowned.
3: Spain, for the second time in their history, have won the World Cup.
1: That call on Fox Sports as Spain defeated Argentina 1-0 in extra time for the crown. And Vice President J.D. Vance and his wife, Second Lady Usha Vance, announced the birth of their fourth child Sunday in a joint Instagram post. The couple said their baby boy, Alec Neil Vance, was born Sunday morning. America's listening to Fox News.
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7: From the MyBash area, here's your forecast. Mostly sunny this morning, then becoming partly cloudy. Patchy smoke with highs today in the lower 80s. Partly cloudy tonight, patchy smoke this evening. Showers are likely with a chance of thunderstorms after midnight and lows in the upper 60s. And for tomorrow, partly cloudy with a chance of showers and thunderstorms in the morning, then a chance of showers with a slight chance of thunderstorms in the afternoon, humid with highs in the mid 80s. That's your MyBash area forecast. I'm Mark Winston.
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0: 105.9 The Bash and the My Bash Morning Jam with Wade and Pam. Good morning on a Monday, Pam.
1: It is Monday. Monday. Yes. That's okay. It's a new week.
0: It is a new week, and it doesn't feel like it's going to be as hot. Looks like it's going to be a pretty darn good. Yesterday was stupid good. That was absolutely perfect for me. About 82, 83, humidity down. Yeah, that was really nice. However, the Saturday before that, you know, just a day before yesterday, was just a nightmare in Indy. Felt like 100. It rained off and on during these ball games. It was weird. It was just a weird day. But anyway, today is going to be a great day. It's July 20th. Why are we partying today?
1: Well, if you had a busy weekend and you missed out on some sleep, never fear. It's nap day.
0: Okay.
1: So I don't know if you want to curl up underneath the ceiling fan, but it's not so hot. So if you could find a nice place under a shady tree to take a little nap, that would be great. It's perfect. It's a perfect day to take a nap. Just don't do it at work when your boss is around. Hey, it's also lollipop, lollipop, la, la, la, la, la, la. It's lollipop day.
0: All right. My boy Lollipop, it's his day.
1: I don't know who came up with the idea of putting candy on the end of a stick.
0: Yeah.
1: But I could go for a Tootsie Pop. Mm. They're pretty good.
0: Yes.
1: All right. We talked before about fortune cookies. I mean, it seems like not that long ago, but it's fortune cookie day. And the United States is still where most fortune cookies are eaten. And there's Wonton Food in New York and Yang's Fortunes in California. They are the largest producers of them. Over 4 million are made every day by the Wonton Food Company alone. However, you know, they'll do in a pinch, but that's not the best tasting cookie around.
0: Yeah.
1: Wouldn't you agree?
0: I totally agree. I just wonder how many people really, you know, believe that their fortune cookie is spot on. Like, how many people really believe
1: crazy.
0: That? I mean, really, do they really take heart in the fortune cookie?
1: Your lucky numbers are 7, 11, 13, and 15.
0: Yeah, okay, yeah. Never won the lottery with them, but well. How's Brian doing today? Is he out of the doghouse or is he still in the doghouse? What's going on?
1: Hey, it is get out of the doghouse day. Now, you could do a couple things. Repair relationships so that no one's left in the doghouse. Have you put someone there? Because sometimes we think about ourselves being in the doghouse. Now, Wade, in our relationship, not yours, but Brian's and mine, I would be more likely to be in the doghouse than Brian.
0: I believe it.
1: Yep, I always mess things up. So anyway, it's really about forgiveness. Take time to talk to the person who put you in the doghouse, or maybe if you put someone in the doghouse, try to straighten things out. Because, you know, unless you're Snoopy, no one wants to live in a doghouse.
0: No.
1: Snoopy wasn't even in the doghouse. He was always
0: On top
1: of the roof, wasn't he?
0: Yeah, yes. Absolutely. All right, give me one more.
1: He's no dummy. One more. Well, what could I tell you? It's to get hug your kids day.
0: Yes, that's a good one. Wish I could hug mine
1: every
0: day.
1: You know what?
0: Yeah.
1: I know, and a virtual hug isn't the same, but. No. If you have furry children, you can hug them too. How about that?
0: Oh, there you go. There you go. Just don't hold Brody too tight. Oh. Don't hold him too tight.
1: No, they don't like that.
0: Yeah, exactly. Alice does. She'll snuggle me forever. She'll let me just squeeze her.
1: Well, she's an anomaly.
0: Doodles are like that. They're kind of weird.
1: Yeah,
0: they need attention. All right. Very good. Great reasons to party. Go to the website, 1059thebash.com. Pick out a tune. We'll get it played coming up.
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there's an old Australian stockman lying dying. 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

0: We are back with a water cooler question. 9% of people say they'd like to be buried with this. This is just downright strange if you ask me. But it's only 9% of people say they would like to be buried with this. It's something that most people own. Think about that. I'm telling you, it's a little strange. I'll be back and I'll give you that answer. Hang on.
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4: From the Wabash area, here's your forecast. Mostly sunny this morning, then becoming partly cloudy. Patchy smoke with highs today in the lower 80s. Partly cloudy tonight, patchy smoke this evening. Showers are likely with a chance of thunderstorms after midnight and lows in the upper 60s. And for tomorrow, partly cloudy with a chance of showers and thunderstorms in the morning, then a chance of showers with a slight chance of thunderstorms in the afternoon. Humid with highs in the mid 80s. That's your Wabash area forecast. I'm Mark Winston.
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6: All right, Pam, on the question that you asked just a little bit ago, I'm going with the answer, either a cell phone or the TV remote.
0: Listen, Wade, why did you guess cell phone?
6: Well, because, I mean, I know I probably won't let go even when I die. It's going to be in my head. It's going to be formed into my head. Is that the answer?
0: Yes, it is. Rigor mortis will set in and they won't be able to pry that thing out of
6: your hand. No, they can't pry it out now. They're not going to be able to pry it out then. Wow. How many people?
0: That's crazy.
6: Nine?
0: Just 9%. Yeah. Folks, you can't get self service from either place you're going.
6: Oh, thanks, Pam. Thanks, Pam. All right. That's fun. It's cell phone was the answer to that one. Come on. We've got another request that you picked out on the jam right now.

0: 105.9 The Bash in the My Bash Morning Jam. It is time for some wackity facts on this Monday, July 20th. All right, Pam, what did you come up with?
1: Okay. Well, I hate to burst anyone's bubble if you are an inventor, but fewer than 1% of all patented inventions ever make money.
0: Whoa.
1: So I know you're always trying to come up with some newfangled thing.
0: I know.
1: All right. You maybe knew this, but I was like, wow. Lego has an underground vault containing every set ever made.
0: I did hear that. Yeah. I did hear that.
1: That, can you imagine how big that vault is?
0: Oh, I know. Man.
1: All right. Maybe you knew this too. Men tend to tip female wait staff more. Conversely, women tend to tip male wait staff more. And people, we're all humans, just tip equally.
0: Exactly. All right. Great whack facts. We'll check some sports, see how the Cubbies did over the weekend for their first series back from the All-Star break. We also have some stuff coming up here from Aetna Acres. They had a junior-senior event over the weekend. We'll give you some details on that. But after these messages from our partners, we're going to come back with some more rock and roll. Hang on.
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0: Cubs win. They took 2 out of 3 against Minnesota over the weekend, the first series back from the All-Star break. Cubs win, beating up Minnesota. Imanaga had a great game, 10-1. Cubs win. They're back in action at home again, taking on Detroit. They're on a roll right now. They're 56-43. Tyon's on the mound. 7:30 airtime, 8:05 first pitch. We'll check some Aetna Acres information from the weekend coming up next hour in sports.

0: 105.9 The Bash and the My Bash Morning Jam. It's time for a word of prayer. Before we do that, let's go to Matthew 13:30. Let both grow together until the harvest. What a beautiful morning it was at our Yellow Creek Lake Gospel Fellowship Sunday. The sermon on Jesus' parable of the weeds was received with open hearts. You could feel the Spirit moving among the hearers God placed in our presence. Wrestling together with a question as old as Eden itself. If God's creation is good, where did the weeds come from? Jesus tells us plainly, a man sowed good seed, but while he slept, an enemy came and sowed weeds among the wheat. When the servants ask, should we go pull up the weeds? The master says, no, lest in gathering the weeds you root up the wheat along with them. Let both grow together until the harvest. Here's the temptation buried in that question. It isn't only that evil exists in the world. It's that we want to be the ones who sort it out. We want to walk the rows with judging eyes, deciding who belongs and who doesn't. Who's wheat and who's weed? But that job was never given to us. The field belongs to God. The judgment belongs to God. Even the harvest itself, the reapers, are angels, not us. This is grace, if we let it be. Because if the sorting were up to us, we know how quickly we'd get it wrong and how quickly we'd exclude someone God intended to save. Our calling isn't to separate. It's to grow where we're planted, trusting the sower who knows every seed by name and who saves not by our fairness, but by his mercy. Father, thank you for the blessings you provide us. Lord, thank you for this morning, and thank you for hearts that were made ready to receive your word yesterday during church. Forgive us for the times we've reached for the sickle before the harvest. Teach us to trust your patience, your timing, and your mercy over our judgment. Let us grow in faith, side by side with those you are still calling home. In Jesus' name we pray. Amen.
1: Life is so much better when you're living well.
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3: 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It's like mad money, or it's travel money, vacation money.
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2: That's great. Bev Ferry, Living Well in Wabash County. 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
1: Life is so much better when you're living well.
4: News. I'm Sue Guzman. The U.S. has carried out a new round of strikes against Iran, and it comes as CENTCOM announced the death of another U.S. service member.
5: Service members were disposing of the explosives in an Iranian attack drone with a controlled explosion. Something went wrong, and another U.S. service member was killed.
4: Fox's Mike Tobin. The continuing conflict resulting in a rise in gas prices this morning, dumped to an average of $4 a gallon, according to AAA. This after the U.S. and Iran launched new attacks. There's a new World Cup champion.
6: Spain, for the second time in their history, have won the World Cup.
4: Fox Sports with the call. Final score against Argentina, 1-0.
7: We started the final 15-minute period of this World Cup final, and Ferran Torres, who had been sent on as a substitute, scored that goal.
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13: From the MyBash area, here's your forecast. Mostly sunny this morning, then becoming partly cloudy. Patchy smoke with highs today in the lower 80s. Partly cloudy tonight, patchy smoke this evening. Showers are likely with a chance of thunderstorms after midnight and lows in the upper 60s. And for tomorrow, partly cloudy with a chance of showers and thunderstorms in the morning, then a chance of showers with a slight chance of thunderstorms in the afternoon, humid with highs in the mid 80s. That's your MyBash area forecast. I'm Mark Winston.
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0: 105.9 The Bash, My Bash Morning Jam. Wade and Pam here. All right, bugs to the future is what I want to share with you. There's a new study that suggests the biggest obstacle to people eating insects may not be disgust. It's simply be surprise. Yeah, it's surprise. Researchers in Portugal monitored participants' brain activity and heart rates while they tried insect-based protein bars and found their bodies reacted with increased attention and excitement. Surprisingly, most participants actually preferred the insect bars over regular versions after tasting them. Surprise, not disgust, was the emotion people reported most, pointing to unfamiliarity rather than revulsion as the main thing holding them back from eating insects regularly. Scientists say insects could become an important sustainable protein source because they require less land, water, and resources than traditional livestock. And just like that, we'll have a whole new phrase. Hey, you've got a leg in your teeth. Yeah, right there. It's stuck right in there. Okay. We're going to talk about drones coming up in just a little bit. Also, we're going to have some fun with, I thought this would be a good time and a good morning to talk about stupid questions for astronauts since it's moon landing anniversary day. Okay. So we're going to talk about stupid questions for astronauts. We're going to do birthdays next.
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1: 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You know, like if there's some things you just can't do and your wife's like hounding you or your husband's hounding you, whatever, Shane Dale can do all of that. But he also is very, very good at insulation. Blow in, spray foam, and if you've got hot air blowing through your crawl space up into your house, you need to make sure you, you know, insulate that too. So contact Shane Dale at Beargrass Spray Foam Insulation. We don't have any birthdays today. I don't know what's going on, but we do not have any birthdays to report to you on July 20th. We do have several coming up the rest of the week, but nothing today. So if you know anybody celebrating a birthday, make sure you send it to me, Wade, W-A-D-E, at 1059thebash.com. That's Wade, W-A-D-E, at 1059thebash.com, and we will get that birthday on the radio. Cool? All right. Don't forget Dr. John Connor, your general dental care dentist. I've got a phone number for you here in a second, so get a pen, paper, or get your phone open, put it in your notes or whatever you do on Android. Anyway, we do have Dr. John Connor, and he can get you some teeth cleaning. He can take a look at your teeth, make sure your gums and teeth are healthy. Contact Dr. John Connor. Here comes the phone number, 563-4805. Let our partner John Connor know, Dr. John Connor, that we sent you. That would be absolutely awesome.

0: Well, it's moon landing anniversary day today, and so I thought we'd go through some of these really goofy questions that are kind of interesting, kind of fun. So here we go. Let's take a look at some questions that you probably don't want to ask an astronaut. These are just goofy. Let's have some fun. All right. So some stupid questions for astronauts. How do you make sure you're not going to hit anything before you make the jump to light speed? Yeah, that's a dumb question for an astronaut. Or if the Earth is spinning beneath you, how do you know when you've finished your lunch break? Yeah, I wouldn't ask that. I just wouldn't. Can you bring me back that balloon I lost when I was five? It's red. I mean, it went up there, I'm pretty sure. Or how about this? Is Pluto still mad about the whole, you know, planet thing? Do you know if Pluto's... Yeah. And finally, something you don't want to ask an astronaut. If you diet in space, do you lose weightless? All right. We've got more of those coming up in the next hour here on The Jam.
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4: From the Wabash area, here's your forecast. Mostly sunny this morning, then becoming partly cloudy. Patchy smoke with highs today in the lower 80s. Partly cloudy tonight, patchy smoke this evening. Showers are likely with a chance of thunderstorms after midnight and lows in the upper 60s. And for tomorrow, partly cloudy with a chance of showers and thunderstorms in the morning, then a chance of showers with a slight chance of thunderstorms in the afternoon, humid with highs in the mid 80s. That's your Wabash area forecast. I'm Mark Winston.
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105.9 The Bash and the My Bash Morning Jam. Let's talk about some more fun stuff, like a tiny drone could soon become an awesome weapon in the fight against mosquitoes. Yeah, there's a startup company.

0: company in the United States called Tornyol, T-O-R-N-Y-O-L. It's developing AI-powered micro drones that are designed to detect and shoot down mosquitoes in midair, potentially cutting eradication costs by 100 times. The company recently demonstrated its first air-to-air kill by using a small drone to knock down a moth in a test area. The 40-gram drones use microphones, ultrasonic sensors, and AI software to identify insects by their wing sounds. Researchers hope swarms of them could one day clear entire urban areas of mosquitoes without chemicals. Well, except for that one that will still be buzzing around your head on every hot summer night. I mean, that's the one they won't get. Just saying. All right, there you go. Just a little jam fun here. We'll check some sports in a little bit. We've got another rock and roll record coming up.
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1: Well, again, Cubbies won yesterday, and they won 2 out of 3 against Minnesota. They're going to be playing at home again tonight. We'll have the broadcast beginning at 7:30. They're taking on Detroit, and we'll have that for you again, 7:30, 8:05, first pitch. Let's take a look at what happened at Aetna Acres over the weekend. They were able to avoid most of the rain for their junior-senior tournament on over the weekend, thanks to a lot of families who came out to play. Age 9 and under, Connor and Adam Fusselman shot a 44, Teddy and Andrew Evans a 48, Branson and Grant Schuler a 48, Kasaya and Brandon Walker a 51, Wyatt and Eric Hoover a 55. Ages 10 through 13, Cohen and Trey Sands with a 42, Wyatt and Joe Williams a 44, Nash and Christy Bauer a 47, James and Nick McQueen a 52, Jackson and Scott Nicola a 52, Isaiah and Jordan Smith a 52, Brady Bailey and Dax with a 53, and Ollie and Vince Hoover with a 70. Congratulations to all those folks at Aetna Acres with just so many wonderful events. Make sure you contact Aetna Acres if there's something you'd like to do, put together, golf, whatever, maybe just a regular tea time. Make sure you contact Aetna Acres out on 124, just east of Wabash County there, again on 124. Cool? Just off of 15. All right, that is a check of sports. The music.

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1: Fox News, I'm CJ Papa. Ninth straight night, U.S. military strikes inside Iran.
2: According to U.S. Central Command, a variety of different targets were hit, including Iranian military command centers, surveillance sites, maritime capabilities, missile and drone launch positions, and communications networks.
1: Fox's Trey Yinks in Tel Aviv. The latest action comes after three service members were killed in Jordan in an attack by Iran at the end of last week, while a fourth soldier dies in Iraq during a controlled detonation of an Iranian drone.
3: We feel very badly, but you know, those great people, those great patriots were out there fighting that Iran cannot have a nuclear weapon.
1: President Trump speaking last night at Joint Base Andrews, and Vice President J.D. Vance and his wife, Second Lady Usha Vance, welcome the birth of their fourth child on Sunday. Little boy's name, Alec Neil Vance. 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
6: Thanks to a $2,060 grant from the Miami County Community Foundation, Reach Out in Reed, Indiana is helping children throughout Miami County develop strong literacy skills before they ever step into a classroom. 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
8: From the MyBash area, here's your forecast. Mostly sunny this morning, then becoming partly cloudy. Patchy smoke with highs today in the lower 80s. Partly cloudy tonight, patchy smoke this evening. Showers are likely with a chance of thunderstorms after midnight and lows in the upper 60s. And for tomorrow, partly cloudy with a chance of showers and thunderstorms in the morning, then a chance of showers with a slight chance of thunderstorms in the afternoon. Humid with highs in the mid 80s. That's your MyBash area forecast. I'm Mark Winston.
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0: 105.9 The Bash and the My Bash Morning Jam. It's time for a Did You Know? Did you know breakout towering Norwegian soccer star Erling Haaland is inspiring more than just goals? He's inspiring baby names in Peru. After his standout World Cup performance, Peru's national registry recorded 468 newborns named Haaland, H-A-A-L-A-N-D, while another 91 received the full name Erling Haaland. Football stars have long influenced babies, naming trends in Peru. Neymar remains the country's most popular soccer-inspired name with 33,809 namesakes, followed by Messi, Cristiano Ronaldo, and rising Spanish star Lamine Yamal. Well, that's one way to guarantee jersey sales, right? Name your kids. There you go. All right, just a little Did You Know here on The Jam.
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0: 105.9 The Bash in the My Bash Morning Jam. Time for us to take a look at some more of these questions, stupid questions that you wouldn't want to ask astronauts, but oh, I'm sure there's people that would. Like, it's not really made of cheese, right? Would you go up to Neil Armstrong or Buzz Aldrin and say, it's not really made of cheese, right? How about this? Does the moon ever get tired of people blaming it for their weird behavior? It's a full moon tonight. That's why everybody's. And here's another one. Why is it dark in space when the sun is right there? I don't think that's really that dumb of a question. I'm just still trying to figure that out. I mean, if we're closer to the sun, why? I'm just asking. But does anyone call you Maurice or just Space Cowboy? It'd be a dumb question, but I think it's funny. Does anyone call you Maurice or just a Space Cowboy? And finally, a dumb question you don't want to ask an astronaut. How's Uranus? Yeah, I mean, you know, it's one of those planets that you just don't really talk about. All right, there you go. Some jam fun. Let's take a look at the forecast in just a couple of seconds and get back to some more good time. Rock and roll, word of the day, a restaurant guide joke of the day on the way.
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0: with a chance of showers and thunderstorms in the morning, then a chance of showers with a slight chance of thunderstorms in the afternoon, humid with highs in the mid-80s. That's your My Bash Area Forecast. I'm Mark Winston.
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0: 105.9 The Bash and the My Bash Morning Jam. Uh-oh. A new study suggests one of the most common weight loss tips may not work as advertised. Researchers from Cornell and Penn State have found that people who drank more water during their meal actually ended up eating more food and consuming more calories. Every extra cup of water was linked to a larger meal, even though test participants also reported feeling fuller afterward. Researchers think alternating bites of food with sips of water may refresh the palate, making continuing to eat seem appealing. The findings suggest that drinking water before a meal, not during it, may be a better strategy of curbing appetite. Wow. And I've been blaming pizza and wings for nothing. The problem? To eat my own cooking, I definitely need to have a lot of water present. I'm just saying. All right, there you go. Word of the day, joke of the day, restaurant guide is coming up next.
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0: 105.9 The Bash and the My Bash Morning Jam. And it's time for the Word of the Day. And the Word of the Day is brought to us by More for Miami Coalition. And this is going to be a big week if you're into plants, succulents, and all that fun stuff. They're doing it. Yep, More for Miami Coalition is having a succulents substance alternative-free event this week. So make sure you go to the Facebook page for More for Miami and see what they've got going on. Succulents on the 23rd of July, just a few days away, 2 or 5:30, and they're also having a Kokomo Beach Day on the 30th. That's what's going on at More for Miami Coalition there. Go to their Facebook page, More for Miami, and check that out. All right, the word of the day is spelled like this. Let's take a look at it. The word of the day is two words, H-A-T space T-R-I-C-K. H-A-T space T-R-I-C-K. If you're a hockey fan, you know this one. It's actually
3: hat trick.
0: Yes, hat trick. Cricket. That's the knocking off by one bowler of three wickets with three successes, bitches. Well, ice hockey, soccer, three goals scored by one player in one game. Baseball, three like feats executed by one player in one game, especially three home runs. A series of three related successes. Hat trick. There's your word of the day. Where are we going to eat? We've got a lot of great choices for lunch. There's a bunch of them not open today. Not open today is Bailey's Pizza Parlor in Rowan. Also not open today is Farmhouse Cafe in Denver. BK Root Beer on the south side of Wabash is also not open today. So Bailey's, Farmhouse Cafe, BK Root Beer, not open today. But Bandito's is, oh boy, Bandito's is wide open today. Downtown Wabash on Miami Street. And I hope that you'll get in there to Bandito's and enjoy some really good food. Coming up this week, they have tenderloins, breaded tenderloins. And it's a great Mexican restaurant, but they have everything in there. And today is my favorite Mexican food, arroz con pollo with tortillas. Only $10 today. That's at Bandito's down on Miami Street, downtown Wabash. Another awesome place to go today would be Wings Etc. in the Wabash Crossing Shopping Center. They've got 22 different flavors of wing sauces. 22 different flavors of wing sauces and rubs and all kinds of ways to enjoy your bone-in or bone-out wings at Wings Etc. in the Wabash Crossing Shopping Center. Another excellent place to go for lunch today would be the folks there at Goodfellas Pizza, because they're giving back to the community. It's Make a Difference Monday, 10% of their proceeds all day, lunch, snacks, dinner, whatever. Goodfellas Pizza on Stitt Street will give back 10% to a local nonprofit organization. Speaking of Stitt Street, the folks at Old Kettle Saloon, they're not open today, by the way. They're open Tuesday through Sunday. So I just wanted to remind you about that one not being open. Eugenia's is in the Honeywell Center, and they're open Monday through Friday, 11 to 2 for lunch. And they'll do the pasta bar, they'll do the soup and salad bar, and a great menu. It's Eugenia's. Try it out today in the Honeywell Center. You can eat outside on that patio, too, under the umbrella. It's great stuff. Another place for you to go to lunch today. Gosh, there's just so many awesome places. Charlie Creek Inn's 20 is not open for lunch, but they are open for dinner. Charlie Creek Inn's 20, open for dinner tonight and every night. No lunches. They suggest you go to Eugenia's in the Honeywell Center for lunch today. Cool? All right. 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We're giving away Indiana Beach tickets. 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They have healthy, energizing drinks like protein shakes, loaded teas, protein coffees, and they focus on providing nutritional, low-calorie, and high-protein options, including meal replacements and metabolism-boosting teas. 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We've given them a bunch of them, so you need to go down there and see how you can win those Indiana Beach tickets. Okay, not only on the radio, but you have a chance to win tickets at Downtown Nutrition. I mean, this is awesome. You have a chance to win a 4-pack of tickets by just getting a tea of the day, get the loaded tea of the day, tea shake combo, loaded shake combo, tea loaded shake combo. You get 3 tickets for that. So go find out how you can do that at Downtown Nutrition. You want some Indiana Beach tickets? They're free when you go down there and enjoy a really good lunch, or I mean a good drink, okay? All right, here we go. Let's do this. Joke of the day. This Sunday morning, an old cowboy entered a church just before services were to begin. Although the old man and his clothes were spotlessly clean, he wore jeans, a denim shirt, and boots that were very worn and ragged. In his hand, he carried a worn-out old hat and an equally worn-out Bible. The church he entered was in a very upscale and exclusive part of the city. It was the largest and most beautiful church the old cowboy had ever seen. The people of the congregation were all dressed with expensive clothes and accessories. As the cowboys took a seat, or the cowboy, I should say, took a seat, the others moved away from him. No one greeted, spoke to, or welcomed him. They were all appalled at his appearance and did not attempt to hide it. As the old cowboy was leaving the church, the preacher approached him and asked the cowboy to do him a favor. Before you come back in here again, have a talk with God and ask him what he thinks would be appropriate attire for worship. The old cowboy assured the preacher he would. The next Sunday, he showed back up for the services wearing the same old ragged jeans, shirt, boots, and hat. Once again, he was completely shunned and ignored. The preacher approached the man and said, I thought I asked you to speak to God before you came back to our church. Cowboy said, I did. Well, if you spoke to God, what did he tell you the proper attire should be for worshiping in here? And the cowboy says, well, sir, God told me that he didn't have a clue what I should wear. He said he'd never been in this church. Ouch. Ouch. There you go. That's a great joke, and it's really not a joke. Sad part is, that's so true. All right, there you go. That is your joke of the day, and it's time for us to get out of here. Folks, please be kind to people. There's a perfect story of why you should be kind to people. Please let them know that you're thinking about them. Let them know that you care about them. And it doesn't matter what their lifestyle is. It does not matter, because your lifestyle may not be up to par either. All right, just saying. All right, there you go. Have an awesome day. We'll talk to you on a Tuesday morning here on The Jam. Catch you later.

This has got to be the saddest day of my life. I called you here today for a bit of bad news. I won't be able to see you anymore because of my obligations and the ties that you have. We've been meeting here every day. And since this is our last day together, I want to hold you just one more time. When you turn and walk away, don't look back. I want to remember you just like this. Let's just kiss and say goodbye.

0: From the My Bash area, here's your forecast. Mostly sunny this morning, then becoming partly cloudy. Patchy smoke with highs today in the lower 80s. Partly cloudy tonight, patchy smoke this evening. Showers are likely with a chance of thunderstorms after midnight and lows in the upper 60s. And for tomorrow, partly cloudy with a chance of showers and thunderstorms in the morning, then a chance of showers with a slight chance of thunderstorms in the afternoon. Humid with highs in the mid 80s. That's your My Bash area forecast. I'm Mark Winston.
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1: Celebrating Stick Out Your Tongue Day, but I could use a little help. Not bad, not bad. We'll see who else wants to give that a try later this hour.

0: Wouldn't you know it, it's also No Couldas, Shouldas, or Wouldas Day this weekend. And next on that thing, a song for Tropical Fruit Day, which doesn't mention any of them, but does include a whole lot of places you can get them.
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14: tonight. From the Wabash area, here's your forecast. Mostly sunny this morning, then becoming partly cloudy. Patchy smoke with highs today in the lower 80s. Partly cloudy tonight, patchy smoke this evening. Showers are likely with a chance of thunderstorms after midnight and lows in the upper 60s. And for tomorrow, partly cloudy with a chance of showers and thunderstorms in the morning, then a chance of showers with a slight chance of thunderstorms in the afternoon, humid with highs in the mid 80s. That's your Wabash area forecast. I'm Mark Winston.
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0: scored the first perfect 10 ever. Blowing out birthday candles this weekend, Vin Diesel, whose character from the Fast and Furious movie series might be able to relate to this next song.
1: My pappy said, son, you're gonna drive me to drinking if you don't stop driving that hot rod Lincoln. Have you heard the story of the hot rod race with the Fords and Lincolns was setting the pace? That story is true, I'm here to say I was driving that Model A. It's got a Lincoln motor and it's really souped up. That Model A body makes it look like a pup. It's got 8 cylinders and uses them all. It's got overdrive, just won't stall. With a 4-barrel carb and a dual exhaust, with 4 different gears you can really get lost. Got safety tubes, but I ain't scared. The brakes are good, tires fair. Pulled out of San Pedro late one night. The moon and the stars was shining bright. We was driving up Grapevine Hill, passing cars like they was standing still. All of a sudden, in a wink of an eye, a Cadillac sedan passed us by and said, boys, it's a mark for me. By then, the taillight was all you could see. Now the fellas ribbed me for being behind, so I thought I'd make the Lincoln unwind. Took my foot off the gas, and man alive, I shoved it on down into overdrive. Wound it up to 110, my speedometer said that I hit top end. My foot was glued like lead to the floor, that's all there is, and there ain't no more. Now the boys all thought, lost my sense, and telephone poles looked like a picket fence. They said, slow down, I see spots, the lines on the road just look like dots. Took a corner, sideswiped the truck, crossed my fingers just for luck. My fenders was clicking the guardrail post, the guy beside me was white as a ghost. Smoke was coming from out of the back when I started to gain on that Cadillac. Knew it could catch him, I thought it could pass, don't you know by then we'd be low on gas. We had flames coming from out of the side. Feel the tension, man, what a ride. I said, look out, boys, I got a license to fly. And that caddy pulled over and let us by. Now all of a sudden she started knocking him down. And she started to rock, and I looked in the mirror. Red light was blinking, the cops was after my hot rod Lincoln. They arrested me and they put me in jail. And they called my pappy to throw my bail. And he said, son, you're gonna drive me to drinking if you don't stop driving that hot rod Lincoln.

0: wishing a scary good birthday to Benedict Cumberbatch, who in the London stage production of Frankenstein played not only the Mad Doctor, but also the creature he created.
1: And now, the world's shortest countdown.
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0: this weekend a holiday you will surely relish if you've mustered up the courage to do so. National Hot Dog Day, with the world's shortest countdowns of songs that mention one. Now, I like mine with nothing on it. I bet you never saw such a thing. I'm going.
1: Here's the American breed for Partridge Wieners.

Well, that takes care of National Play Day. Next, one more for Stick Out Your Tongue Day, and I think these guys are going to be tough to beat. They must be going for the world record, which, by the way, is 1 hour and 6 minutes.

There it is, another for no couldas, shouldas, or wouldas day. Touching with Richard Bell. If I had to guess, I would say this is the biggest song in that category. Willie Nelson from the summer of '82.

0: today in 1961, the first in-flight movie. The major problem with which is what Elvis sings there, you can't walk out. Speaking of which, grab your popcorn and juji fruits. We're taking you to the movies in hour two on the way.
1: That Thing with Rich Appel.
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Stylistics for World Listening Day, and one more for Stick Out Your Tongue Day. 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

0: From the MyBash area, here's your forecast. For this afternoon, we'll have partly cloudy skies, patchy smoke with a high in the lower 80s. Patchy smoke this evening, mostly clear skies, then partly cloudy skies, showers likely with a chance of thunderstorms after midnight, and a low around 70. Southwest wind as high as 20 miles per hour. For Tuesday, partly cloudy skies in the morning, becoming mostly sunny in the afternoon. We'll have a chance of thunderstorms, showers likely in the morning, humid with a high in the mid-80s. That's your MyBash area forecast. I'm Chris Key.
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0: lunch at the Multiplex and the pop charts in the summer of 82. Rocky III featuring this guy.
1: I pity the fool that tries to get in my way.
0: Stallone and Mr. T. Number one at the movies, and the song from that movie, from Survivor, number one as well. Next on that thing, a medley of two songs from the number one movie from summer 77. After these words from a couple of other summer flicks.
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0: Did somebody call me a droid? Well, you are too. Just a little Star Wars humor there. As little as it gets. More music from summer movies on the way. Next, the title song from a number one movie that also hit number one that summer of 78. 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
16: From the Wabash area, here's your forecast. For this afternoon, we'll have partly cloudy skies, patchy smoke with a high in the lower 80s. Patchy smoke this evening, mostly clear skies and partly cloudy skies, showers likely with a chance of thunderstorms after midnight and a low around 70. Southwest wind as high as 20 miles per hour. For Tuesday, partly cloudy skies in the morning, becoming mostly sunny in the afternoon. We'll have a chance of thunderstorms, showers likely in the morning, humid with a high in the mid-80s. That's your Wabash area forecast. I'm Chris Keith.
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0: think that's enough Vitalis, Frankie. Grease, the song and the movie, both top ranked in summer 78. And you might recall hearing this next one in the summer 94 box office champ, starring Tom Hanks as this next guy.
1: Life was like a box of chocolates. You never know what you're going to get.

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No. Title song of a summer 65 number one movie starring Peters, Sellers, and O'Toole. With more That Thing all week long at our Facebook group. 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Get a sneak peek at our next show and more. Ray Parker Jr.'s theme from the movie the critics said didn't have a ghost of a chance. Both movie and song topped their respective charts in the summer of 84, and the title of both,

0: Cruise dancing in his skivvies to that song in the number one movie in theaters that August, Risky Business. Speaking of cruises, next on That Thing special hour at the movies, the number one song from the number one film that turned out not to be a sinking ship.
1: In everyone's life, there's a summer of 42. A summer when you ached for a girl.
2: God.
1: For a fight. For a change.
2: I wish someone would invade this.
1: A summer that seemed to last forever. When all you thought about was the unthinkable. And all you spoke about was the unspeakable.
2: You wouldn't know what to do with the girl if you had one.
1: And all that happened took place in your head. Until the day you saw her on a dock or on the beach or crossing a road. And everything complicated became simple. And everything wrong became right. Nothing that has happened to you since has been as frightening or as significant. In everyone's life, there's a summer of 42. Summer of 42, a Warner Brothers film rated R. Under 17, not admitted without parents.
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4: 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The Endless Summer, an unusual motion picture about surfing, shares the adventures of two young American surfers as they follow this everlasting summer around the world, looking for that perfect wave. 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
3: The

0: McGovern's The Morning After from the Poseidon Adventure. The song, number one in the summer of 73. The movie did the same in summer 74.
1: More music that thing with Richard Pell.
0: The summer after the big bash at Woodstock. Woodstock the movie raked it in at the box office, leading all other films for 1 week in the summer of 1970. The original version in theaters included just one performance by Jefferson Airplane, and this was it, Volunteers.

0: You could say the movie that music came from was a head-spinning experience. Mike Oldfield's Tubular Bells from a box office winner in summer 74, The Exorcist. This next number one song from a number one movie, both from the summer of 85, come to you courtesy of the Flux Capacitor.
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1: What? Over? Did you say over? Nothing is over until we decide it is. Was it over when the Germans bombed Pearl Harbor? Hell no!
2: Germans? Forget it, he's rolling.
1: And it ain't over now. Who's with me?

0: The Frat was where it was at. Animal House, a number one movie in the summer of 78, featuring that song from Sam Cooke. Thanks for spending some time at the movies with us and making us the soundtrack of your weekend, Appleheads.
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0: From the Bybash area, here's your forecast. For this afternoon, we'll have partly cloudy skies, patchy smoke with a high in the lower 80s. Patchy smoke this evening, mostly clear skies and partly cloudy skies, showers likely with a chance of thunderstorms after midnight and a low around 70. Southwest wind as high as 20 miles per hour. For Tuesday, partly cloudy skies in the morning, becoming mostly sunny in the afternoon. We'll have a chance of thunderstorms, showers likely in the morning, humid with a high in the mid-80s. That's your MyBash area forecast. I'm Chris Key.
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0: Your weekend place for the classic Top Down Top 40 sound. Born this day, Percy Spencer, who made cooking a minute-by-minute-by-minute thing. Percy, you see, invented the microwave oven. Why go out for fast food when you can ask yourself, do I want fries with that?

0: Making their first appearance today in 1941 on movie screens from coast to coast, a very hip cat and an unusually strong mouse, the cartoon duo Tom and Jerry.
1: You know the kind of day when it's so hot, the baseball game's canceled on account of sun? Well, that's the time for Country Time.
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10: All right. 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
15: From the Wabash area, here's your forecast. For this afternoon, we'll have partly cloudy skies, patchy smoke with a high in the lower 80s. Patchy smoke this evening, mostly clear skies and partly cloudy skies, showers likely with a chance of thunderstorms after midnight and a low around 70. Southwest wind as high as 20 miles per hour. For Tuesday, partly cloudy skies in the morning, becoming mostly sunny in the afternoon. We'll have a chance of thunderstorms, showers likely in the morning, humid with a high in the mid-80s. That's your Wabash area forecast. I'm Chris Keith.
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0: Finals, Penny Hardaway blowing out birthday candles.
1: That thing with Richard Powell.
0: As is Baseball Hall of Famer, player, and manager Joe Torre, who was skipper for the Yankees for 12 seasons, during which they won 4 World Series championships, 3 of those in a row. How could he not love hearing this at the end of every win?

0: today. And if you're feeling left out, mark September 7th on your calendar. That's National Mouth Guard Day.
1: And now, the world's shortest countdown.
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0: 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Could be you already know it is Words with Friends Day. Or in the case of the top song of our world's shortest countdown, War with Friends.
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0: Well, here's one way to write a strawberry letter. Crayola's scented crayons, introduced today in 1994, although not on the market very long, as kids were more interested in eating them, especially the chocolate color crayon. That's like one step away from being a laxative.
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0: 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Lots of fun stuff there. Okay, now back to our regular program. Born this day, John Glenn, who was the first astronaut to orbit the planet Earth. Wonder if he ever heard this from

0: Barbara Streisand is a woman in love with James Brolin, celebrating his birthday this weekend. In case you hadn't already figured it out, that is indeed our slow dance makeout song of the week.
1: 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The two women shoppers were Kay Wiley and Barbara Pepper. 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
0: Wrapping it up with one for World Listening Day after this for the first air-conditioned subway today in 1967. Have a great week, Appleheads.

0: News. I'm CJ Papa. The U.S. military reveals the names of two soldiers killed in Iran's attack in Jordan. First Lieutenant Tyler James Feehan was 25 years old from Iwo Beach in Hawaii, and Private Isabella Gonzalez was 19 from Carrollton, Texas. The remains of another U.S. service member believed killed in that attack have also been found. Eddie Burnham is Great Britain's new leader.
1: Prime Minister Burnham says he wants to bring back hope. Burnham remains an unknown quantity even to Brits. 40% in a recent poll couldn't recognise the UK's new Prime Minister. He'll spend the summer unveiling a series of policies, likely moving the UK to the left.
0: Fox's Jonathan Savage in London. National Hurricane Center expects the depression in the Gulf of America to form later today into a tropical storm named Bertha, affecting the Gulf along Alabama and Florida. 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
3: 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Thanks to a $2,060 grant from the Miami County Community Foundation, Reach Out and Read Indiana is helping children throughout Miami County develop strong literacy skills before they ever step into a classroom. The grant provided developmentally appropriate books for children from birth through age 5 during routine pediatric well child visits. During each visit, healthcare providers not only give children a new book to take home, but also offer parents guidance on appropriate age reading practices and early language development. The program primarily serves young children and families who may have limited access to books and early learning resources. The benefits extend well beyond individual families. Research shows that children who are exposed to books and share reading experiences early in life enter school better prepared to learn, setting the foundation for future academic success and stronger communities. This grant was made possible by Miami County Community Foundation Community Funds, which are currently being matched by $2 for every $1 donated. 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You can read the full details of this story by visiting yournewslocal.com.
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5: From the MyBash area, here's your forecast. For this afternoon, we'll have partly cloudy skies, patchy smoke with a high in the lower 80s. Patchy smoke this evening, mostly clear skies and partly cloudy skies, showers likely with a chance of thunderstorms after midnight and a low around 70. Southwest wind as high as 20 miles per hour. For Tuesday, partly cloudy skies in the morning, becoming mostly sunny in the afternoon. We'll have a chance of thunderstorms, showers likely in the morning, humid with a high in the mid-80s. That's your MyBash area forecast. I'm Chris Keith.
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8: From the Wabash area, here's your forecast. For this afternoon, what? Partly cloudy skies, patchy smoke with a high in the lower 80s. Patchy smoke this evening, mostly clear skies and partly cloudy skies, showers likely with a chance of thunderstorms after midnight and a low around 70. Southwest wind as high as 20 miles per hour. For Tuesday, partly cloudy skies in the morning, becoming mostly sunny in the afternoon. We'll have a chance of thunderstorms, showers likely in the morning, humid with a high in the mid-80s. That's your Wabash area forecast. I'm Chris Keith.
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0: News. I'm Therese Crowley. Retaliation for American war dead. 25-year-old First Lieutenant Tyler James Fian from Hawaii and 19-year-old Private Isabella Gonzalez from Texas killed in an Iran missile attack on their base in Jordan.
1: A ninth consecutive night of U.S. strikes hit Iran overnight. According to CENTCOM, military command centers, a variety of surveillance positions, missile and drone launching sites, along with other targets, were hit.
0: Fox's Trey Yangst, FBI Director Kash Patel with World Cup Day After Stats.
2: 5,000 personnel from the FBI, over 4,000 from the field, 800 from headquarters. And we had our 59 Homeland Security Task Forces, which are stood up by President Trump in the beginning of the administration.
0: And posting an individual deployed an incendiary device outside 26 Federal Plaza in Manhattan in custody. Two minor injuries. 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
4: 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The grant provided developmentally appropriate books for children from birth through age 5 during routine pediatric well child visits. 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Research shows that children who are exposed to books and share reading experiences early in life enter school better prepared to learn, setting the foundation for future academic success and stronger communities. 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
6: From the MyBash area, here's your forecast. For this afternoon, we'll have partly cloudy skies, patchy smoke with a high in the lower 80s. Patchy smoke this evening, mostly clear skies, then partly cloudy skies, showers likely with a chance of thunderstorms after midnight, and a low around 70. Southwest wind as high as 20 miles per hour. For Tuesday, partly cloudy skies in the morning, becoming mostly sunny in the afternoon. We'll have a chance of thunderstorms, showers likely in the morning, humid with a high in the mid-80s. That's your MyBash area forecast. I'm Chris Keith.
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8: From the Wabash area, here's your forecast. This afternoon, we'll have partly cloudy skies, patchy smoke with a high in the lower 80s. Patchy smoke this evening, mostly clear skies, then partly cloudy skies, showers likely with a chance of thunderstorms after midnight, and a low around 70. Southwest wind as high as 20 miles per hour. For Tuesday, partly cloudy skies in the morning, becoming mostly sunny in the afternoon. We'll have a chance of thunderstorms, showers likely in the morning, humid with a high in the mid-80s. That's your My Bash area forecast. I'm Chris Keith.
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1: 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We've got more of them coming up. 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

0: Fox News, I'm Therese Crowley. No letting down for the FBI after the successful month-long World Cup security. An incendiary device planted outside an FBI immigration court building in Lower Manhattan. Fireworks atop a liquid. Suspect Andrew Arabica apprehended, says Assistant Director in Charge James Barnicle.
1: It caused a little bit of a little fire. He was armed with a pellet gun. Two people were injured, one federal employee and one civilian.
0: Britain has a new prime minister. It's seventh in 10 years, Andy Burnham.
2: Britain needs to show the world that we can regain our stability.
0: The White House confirms President Trump had a phone call with Burnham, who promised the UK is committed to security and ensuring shipping in the Strait of Hormuz after predecessor Keir Starmer refused to help the U.S. with Iran. 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
4: 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Thanks to a $2,060 grant from the Miami County Community Foundation, Reach Out and Read Indiana is helping children throughout Miami County develop strong literacy skills before they ever step into a classroom. The grant provided developmentally appropriate books for children from birth through age 5 during routine pediatric well-child visits. During each visit, healthcare providers not only give children a new book to take home, but also offer parents guidance on appropriate age reading practices and early language development. The program primarily serves young children and families who may have limited access to books and early learning resources. The benefits extend well beyond individual families. Research shows that children who are exposed to books and share reading experiences early in life enter school better prepared to learn, setting the foundation for future academic success and stronger communities. This grant was made possible by Miami County Community Foundation Community Funds, which are currently being matched by $2 for every $1 donated. 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You can read the full details of this story by visiting yournewslocal.com.
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6: From the MyBash area, here's your forecast. For this afternoon, we'll have partly cloudy skies, patchy smoke with a high in the lower 80s. Patchy smoke this evening, mostly clear skies and partly cloudy skies, showers likely with a chance of thunderstorms after midnight and a low around 70. Southwest wind as high as 20 miles per hour. For Tuesday, partly cloudy skies in the morning, becoming mostly sunny in the afternoon. We'll have a chance of thunderstorms, showers likely in the morning, humid with a high in the mid-80s. That's your MyBash area forecast. I'm Chris Keith.
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7: From the Wabash area, here's your forecast. For this afternoon, we'll have partly cloudy skies, patchy smoke with a high in the lower 80s. Patchy smoke this evening, mostly clear skies and partly cloudy skies, showers likely with a chance of thunderstorms after midnight and a low around 70. Southwest wind as high as 20 miles per hour. For Tuesday, partly cloudy skies in the morning, becoming mostly sunny in the afternoon. We'll have a chance of thunderstorms, showers likely in the morning, humid with a high in the mid-80s. That's your Wabash area forecast. I'm Chris Keith.
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0: News. I'm Therese Crowley. No letting down for the FBI after the successful month-long World Cup security. An incendiary device planted outside an FBI immigration court building in Lower Manhattan. Fireworks atop a liquid. Suspect Arandrew Arabica apprehended, says Assistant Director in Charge James Barnicle.
1: It caused a little bit of a little fire. He was armed with a pellet gun. Two people were injured, one federal employee and one civilian.
0: Britain has a new prime minister. It's seventh in 10 years, Andy Burnham.
2: Britain needs to show the world that we can regain our stability.
0: The White House confirms President Trump had a phone call with Burnham, who promised the UK is committed to security and ensuring shipping in the Strait of Hormuz after predecessor Keir Starmer refused to help the U.S. with Iran. 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
4: 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Thanks to a $2,060 grant from the Miami County Community Foundation, Reach Out and Read Indiana is helping children throughout Miami County develop strong literacy skills before they ever step into a classroom. The grant provided developmentally appropriate books for children from birth through age 5 during routine pediatric well child visits. During each visit, healthcare providers not only give children a new book to take home, but also offer parents guidance on appropriate age reading practices and early language development. The program primarily serves young children and families who may have limited access to books and early learning resources. The benefits extend well beyond individual families. Research shows that children who are exposed to books and share reading experiences early in life enter school better prepared to learn, setting the foundation for future academic success and stronger communities. This grant was made possible by Miami County Community Foundation Community Funds, which are currently being matched by $2 for every $1 donated. 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You can read the full details of this story by visiting yournewslocal.com.
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6: From the MyBash area, here's your forecast. As from the evening, chance of showers and thunderstorms, rain likely, possibly a thunderstorm after midnight, partly cloudy skies and a low around 70. Tuesday, showers and thunderstorms likely, mostly sunny skies and a high near 86. Southwest wind as high as 20 miles per hour. Tuesday night, mostly clear skies, overnight low around 60. For Wednesday, clear, lots of sunshine, will stay dry with a high near 75. Wednesday night, clear and low around 54. That's your MyBash area forecast. I'm Chris Keith.
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3: 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So the Winchester Senior Center again. 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
5: From the Wabash area, here's your forecast. As from the evening, chance of showers and thunderstorms. Rain likely, possibly a thunderstorm after midnight. Partly cloudy skies and a low around 70. Tuesday, showers and thunderstorms likely. Mostly sunny skies and a high near 86. Southwest wind as high as 20 miles per hour. Tuesday night, mostly clear skies, overnight low around 60. For Wednesday, clear, lots of sunshine, will stay dry with a high near 75. Wednesday night, clear and low around 54. That's your Wabash area forecast. I'm Chris Keith.
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0: News. I'm Jean Saucier. The World Cup soccer tournament is now over and done, and the FBI director Cash Patel spoke with Fox News Digital about how the agency and his partners kept everyone safe during this year's FIFA World Cup.
1: We had 5,000 personnel from the FBI, over 4,000 from the field, 800 from headquarters, and we had our 59 Homeland Security Task Forces, which are stood up by President Trump in the beginning of the administration.
0: The United States hosted the event with Canada and Mexico. New York City Mayor Zoran Mamdani suggesting during an interview with the New York Times he's considering whether he can have Israeli Prime Minister Benjamin Netanyahu arrested if he comes to New York City for the UN General Assembly.
2: When someone is charged with an international criminal court warrant, it's something that should be taken seriously, whether it's Benjamin Netanyahu or it's Vladimir Putin or whomever else.
0: On Truth Social, President Trump writes Benjamin Netanyahu will not be arrested in any way, shape, or form while in the United States. 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
4: 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Thanks to a $2,060 grant from the Miami County Community Foundation, Reach Out and Read Indiana is helping children throughout Miami County develop strong literacy skills before they ever step into a classroom. The grant provided developmentally appropriate books for children from birth through age 5 during routine pediatric well child visits. During each visit, healthcare providers not only give children a new book to take home, but also offer parents guidance on appropriate age reading practices and early language development. The program primarily serves young children and families who may have limited access to books and early learning resources. The benefits extend well beyond individual families. Research shows that children who are exposed to books and share reading experiences early in life enter school better prepared to learn, setting the foundation for future academic success and stronger communities. This grant was made possible by Miami County Community Foundation Community Funds, which are currently being matched by $2 for every $1 donated. 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You can read the full details of this story by visiting yournewslocal.com.
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6: From the My Bash area, here's your forecast. As from the evening, chance of showers and thunderstorms. Rain likely, possibly a thunderstorm after midnight. Partly cloudy skies and a low around 70. Tuesday, showers and thunderstorms likely. Mostly sunny skies and a high near 86. Southwest wind is high, 20 miles per hour. Tuesday night, mostly clear skies. Overnight, low around 60. For Wednesday, clear, lots of sunshine. We'll stay dry with a high near 75. Wednesday night, clear and low around 54. That's your My Bash area forecast. I'm Chris Keith.
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9: From the My Bash area, here's your forecast. As from the evening, chance of showers and thunderstorms, rain likely, possibly a thunderstorm after midnight, partly cloudy skies and a low around 70. Tuesday, showers and thunderstorms likely, mostly sunny skies and a high near 86. Southwest wind is high as 20 miles per hour. Tuesday night, mostly clear skies, overnight low around 60. For Wednesday, clear, lots of sunshine, will stay dry with a high near 75. Wednesday night, clear and low around 54. That's your My Bash area forecast. I'm Chris Keith.
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0: Fox News, I'm Tom Graham. The U.S. military has identified two of the three soldiers killed in action last week as part of the war with Iran. They were killed while in Jordan. Fox's Alex Hogan.
1: Military identifying them today as 25-year-old First Lieutenant James Freehan of Hawaii and Isabella Gonzalez of Texas. She was just 19 years old.
0: A fourth soldier was also killed in northern Iraq. The FBI says agents arrested a man accused of planting an incendiary device outside of a New York City federal building.
2: It caused a little bit of a little fire. He was armed with a pellet gun. Two people were injured, one federal employee and one civilian.
0: Assistant Director of the FBI New York, James Barnicle. The building in Lower Manhattan is also home to an ICE office. 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
4: 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The grant provided developmentally appropriate books for children from birth through age 5 during routine pediatric well child visits. 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The benefits extend well beyond individual families. Research shows that children who are exposed to books and share reading experiences early in life enter school better prepared to learn, setting the foundation for future academic success and stronger communities. This grant was made possible by Miami County Community Foundation Community Funds, which are currently being matched by $2 for every $1 donated. 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
6: From the MyBash area, here's your forecast. As from the evening, chance of showers and thunderstorms, rain likely, possibly a thunderstorm after midnight, partly cloudy skies and a low around 70. Tuesday, showers and thunderstorms likely, mostly sunny skies and a high near 86. Southwest wind is high as 20 miles per hour. Tuesday night, mostly clear skies, overnight low around 60. For Wednesday, clear, lots of sunshine, will stay dry with a high near 75. Wednesday night, clear and low around 54. That's your MyBash area forecast. I'm Chris Keith.
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9: From the MyBash area, here's your forecast. As from the evening, chance of showers and thunderstorms, rain likely, possibly a thunderstorm after midnight, partly cloudy skies and a low around 70. Tuesday, showers and thunderstorms likely, mostly sunny skies and a high near 86. Southwest wind is highest, 20 miles per hour. Tuesday night, mostly clear skies, overnight low around 60. For Wednesday, clear, lots of sunshine, will stay dry with a high near 75. Wednesday night, clear and low around 54. That's your MyBash area forecast. I'm Chris Keith.
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1: From the MyBash area, here's your forecast. As from the evening, chance of showers and thunderstorms, rain likely, possibly a thunderstorm after midnight, partly cloudy skies and a low around 70. Tuesday, showers and thunderstorms likely, mostly sunny skies and a high near 86. Southwest wind as high as 20 miles per hour. Tuesday night, mostly clear skies, overnight low around 60. For Wednesday, clear, lots of sunshine, will stay dry with a high near 75. Wednesday night, clear and low around 54. That's your MyBash area forecast. I'm Chris Keith.
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7: From the MyBash area, here's your forecast. As from the evening, chance of showers and thunderstorms. Rain likely, possibly a thunderstorm after midnight. Partly cloudy skies and a low around 70. Tuesday, showers and thunderstorms likely. Mostly sunny skies and a high near 86. Southwest wind as high as 20 miles per hour. Tuesday night, mostly clear skies. Overnight, low around 60. For Wednesday, clear, lots of sunshine. We'll stay dry with a high near 75. Wednesday night, clear and low around 54. That's your My Bash area forecast. I'm Chris Keith.
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0: Hey, Hollis, go get your brother Hezron and your sister Huggins. We're going to J&K's Mega Pet. 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
1: From the Wabash area, here's your forecast. For tonight, we'll see patchy smoke in the evening. It'll be mostly clear above that. Partly cloudy as we head through the night with showers and a chance of a thunderstorm after midnight, lows in the 70s. On Tuesday, partly cloudy in the morning, becoming mostly sunny with a chance of thunderstorms and showers are likely, mainly in the morning hours. It'll be humid with highs in the mid-90s. Tuesday night, mostly clear, slight chance of showers in the evening. That's your Wabash area forecast. I'm Nick Rice.
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10: From the MyBash area, here's your forecast. For tonight, we'll see patchy smoke in the evening. It'll be mostly clear above that. Partly cloudy as we head through the night with showers and a chance of a thunderstorm after midnight, lows in the 70s. On Tuesday, partly cloudy in the morning, becoming mostly sunny with a chance of thunderstorms and showers are likely, mainly in the morning hours. It'll be humid with highs in the mid-90s. Tuesday night, mostly clear. Slight chance of showers in the evening. That's your MyBash area forecast. I'm Nick Rice.
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0: tonight. The Cubs are keeping it simple game plan wise.
1: For game of the day, like, just go out and compete for as, you don't have to hold anything back, right? You're not expecting you to go 100 pitches today. So I think for him, it's a freedom of being able to go out there and just attack from jump street. He'll go as long as we can let him go, and then we'll move on. And he knows he'll build as these outings continue to grow over the next few weeks.
0: Zach, the hope is that Tyone will go 70 pitches or close to 5 innings. Look for Javier Assad to get multiple innings once Tyone leaves the game.
2: Bruce, thank you. I want to ask you, because of your perspective, what does Tyone's return mean inside that clubhouse for this team?
0: Well, I mean, it's a veteran guy who's been through the wars before. It's always important to have him back. But to be honest about it, the direct answer is, unless he pitches well, not as much as you think, right? I mean, again, the greatest guy. He's a wonderful asset to it as a teammate, but he'll tell you, unless he's pitching well, he's not bringing enough to the game.
2: And one of the things you mentioned is Javier Assad is essentially on standby tonight. What's his role? Because he's done a nice job as a fill-in starter with Tyone injured.
0: I'm going to tell you something new that you haven't heard before. He's an out-getter. That's Craig Counsell's special area that he always goes, I need 27 outs. I need out-getters. That's how he's looking at Javi when they have the conversation with him. He might end up pitching more innings tonight in this game than the starter does.
2: Interesting stuff. Bruce, thank you so much. The Tigers are back tomorrow night. Tickets are still available for tomorrow and the series finale on Wednesday. So get yours today at Cubs.com/tickets. Coming up, Cubs making moves. That's next on The Score and the Northwestern Medicine Cubs.
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2: 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Cubs home versus Detroit, the opener of a 3-game set, but Game 1 of this series will not start on time. That's because there's some weather headed for the area around Wrigley Field, so the game will begin in a delay. 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Local 130 plumbers get the job done right the first time. We were talking about this with Coombe earlier. Nico Horner is hot again. 8-for-13 this past weekend against Minnesota with 5 runs batted in. The Cold, Dansby Swanson, 4-for-26 over his last 7 games. A 154 average with no homers